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8: My husband and I usually go for a nightly walk, and we were walking, and I did not feel well, and I passed out. Vicki Womack, Swainsboro, Georgia. It was suggested that I see Dr. Adeni.
9: Vicki had critical aortic stenosis confirmed on echo and CT, compromising blood flow, and she needed aortic valve replacement. Abdulrazak Adeni, MD, interventional cardiologist.
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Wild for me to play the latest from Riley Green tonight. Here's Think As You Drunk. If you get a chance, check out the music video. His dog's got, like, pretty cool part in it. This is Country Nights Live.

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23: If you're looking to get stronger, you don't necessarily need a bunch of heavy weights to do that, at least not to start. Body weight workouts, when you do them the right way, can be really effective. Strength and conditioning specialist Dana Santis told us, with body weight training, you create progressive overload by changing joint angles, adding instability, or choosing more challenging variations of the same exercise. Two other factors driving progressive overload are time under tension and muscular fatigue. That means the amount of time your muscles are engaged during a movement, the slower the movement, the harder it will be until you reach the point where you can't do another rep with good form. You want to stop before you collapse. Also, remember this, pay attention to your breath, so important. Breathe out when you exert force. I'm Dr. Sanjay Gupta, helping you live a better life.
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0: holding it down. Chase Matthew talking a little about advice that he's received.
1: You know, they've all kind of said the same thing. It's just be yourself, man. Don't overthink it and just be yourself. If you always be yourself, you got nothing to hide. You got nothing to hide. There's no guilt. Just be yourself. Have fun. And really, I know it's something so simple, right? But it really means a lot, especially when you sometimes you deal with that imposter syndrome of, you don't understand, man, how did I get here? That's crazy. Like, it's all, especially when it's moving so fast. So, yeah, they've all just said the same things. Be yourself and stay confident.
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0: 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On Saturday, August 1st, Coach's welcomes Love Story, a tribute to Taylor Swift. 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

0: morning. This is Country Nights Live. Here he is talking a little about bringing John Daly on stage with him.
1: He's a character. It's hard to bring somebody like that out on stage because his personality is so much bigger than mine. You know, he almost enjoys it more than me, so it's hard to drag him back off the stage.
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0: My name's Justin. This is the Overnight Ride. Who's this?
1: Jeff the Joke Guy.
0: Jeff the Joke Guy calling in from Dallas. We'll make you laugh. We'll make you groan. And we'll give you his views on life. What do you got?
1: What do we want? Race car noises. When do we want them? Meow. What kind of pants does Mario wear?
0: What kind of pants does Mario wear? What?
1: Denim. Denim. Don't let anyone hurt your feelings when they call you fat. You're bigger than that.
0: Jeff, that was a targeted attack on me.
1: The Earth's surface is 70% water. That water is uncarbonated. Therefore, the Earth is flat.
0: Oh, man.
1: What do you call a detective who solves cases accidentally?
0: A detective that solves cases accidentally. What?
1: Sherlock Holmes. So the robber walks into a bank, pulls out a gun, and points it at the teller and screams, "Give me all your money or your geography." The teller asks him, "Don't you mean history?" The robber yells, "Don't change the subject." You know, if really good-looking people are called eye candy, I guess I'm somewhere in the category of eye broccoli. This is Jeff the Joke Guy signing off.
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17: Across the country right now, at this very moment, there are probably arguments taking place about who's doing more of the housework, the homework, the shuttling of kids from this activity to that. It's true. By and large, women do more of this than men. But doesn't have to be that way. And if you and your spouse can level that playing field, it's going to make both of you and your kids happier. Psychologist Yelena Kecmanovich says, this might be how you get there. As hard as it might be at first, try to think of your partner like a teammate, not an adversary. Learn how to do some of the chores your partner does to get a better understanding of how much effort something takes. 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And every now and then, even express your appreciation. 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I'm Dr. Sanjay Gupta, helping you live a better life.
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1: Can I preserve a sweet potato in resin? My name's Justin. This is the Overnight Ride, because this may be my road to a few million dollars. Every couple months, there's a piece of food that looks like somebody, or a piece of toast that circulates the internet. Somebody's face is on it. There was a Cheeto that looked like a Pokemon, sold for like $1 million. I got a sweet potato from Kroger that looks like something. I cannot say what it looks like on the radio. This is not me plugging my Instagram. The video is over on my Instagram, Justin Off Air. It's a provocative potato. There's something, there's a limb on it, is what I'm saying. I won't say what it is here. You can go check it out. But it's like pretty apparent. And I think this is my way to get a couple million dollars. I just don't know how to preserve a sweet potato. I was meal prepping for the week Monday afternoon. I cut up about 10 sweet potatoes. I have them at every meal. But I kept this one in the fridge. And it looks like resin may do the job. I get a little mold. Pour some resin in there. Pop it up on eBay and see what happens. I've danced around what it looks like. You can kind of assume if I can't say it on the air. You know what I mean? It's on my Instagram page. But I think I put sweet potatoes and resin. If I'm not here next week, my plan worked because I made billions of dollars.
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8: I read this interesting story the other day, which was written by a colleague of mine, about why so-called, quote, admin nights are the new book club for busy adults. Now, I learned this is a term coined by journalist Chris Collin, who wrote about this life hack in the Wall Street Journal. An admin night is when people come together for a night, a fun night, while holding one another accountable to an assignment. The ones usually considered back burner tasks, the ones that you've been putting off. The person you choose to do an admin night with matters a lot, because that's your accountability partner. That's what one person told us. People love the social aspect because it can bring these boring tasks to light, make them feel more fun, and where you go matters as well. You need to have enough space and hopefully not too many distractions. And again, don't forget to leave some time for fun. I'm Dr. Sanjay Gupta, helping you live a better life.
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11: Marilyn was diagnosed with Crohn's disease, which is inflammation of the intestines that causes weight loss, abdominal pain, and malnutrition. 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
11: At St. Joseph's Candler, we have cutting-edge technology. 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
17: Another day, another person upset with license plates. Now, it's not what somebody else saw on a license plate that offended them. It's what was given to this nice elder woman. What's up, Lauren?
18: Okay, a 76-year-old woman in South Florida got quite a surprise when she opened her mail and found her new license plate. The combination of letters and numbers were SQZA55.
17: What's wrong with that?
18: She can probably figure out. Sounds a lot like squeeze ass. The lady's name is Nancy.
19: Oh. Mama's got a squeeze box.
18: Nancy says her first reaction was, I don't think so. She couldn't believe a woman living in a senior community would be driving around with a plate that sends that kind of message.
17: Well, at the Villages.
18: In fact,
17: she they have golf carts, though.
19: Well, yeah. They're squeezing it, though.
18: They're not squeezing there, yeah. She actually said she went ballistic when she first saw it. The plate was mailed to her from the Broward County, Florida, and even though she can trade it in for a new one at no charge, she's starting to think that maybe it's meant to be.
19: Mm. Oh, I think it's hilarious. I would so keep that.
18: Yeah, because pretty much, she said, pretty much everybody loves it. They've been making a lot of jokes about it, and that She said she could afford to get a few honks, get a few little extra attention.
17: A few honks. What's her first name?
18: Nancy.
17: Fancy Nancy.
18: Here comes Nancy and her squeeze ass mobile. She said, actually, being over 70, I might like a few honks.
19: Or a few squeezes.
18: Good for her.
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4: The fact that this is like those of you who can't have odd numbers when you're filling up your car with gas and you are compelled to have an even number in the gas pump. Okay. Dallas, how you feel about that? When I hear that people actually consume food in this way and have it brought to them like this, I think to myself, this is such a personal thing. How can you do this and accept somebody else buying this for you and driving this to your house? Never going to be as good as you have to take responsibility yourself. I couldn't imagine ever getting food this way.
5: Oh,
4: I'm so cringe over this. We'll be right back.
6: No secret.

0: story here is not the top ice cream flavors that we're ordering from Instacart and the fact that they broke it down and vanilla is number one, 20.9%. Number two was chocolate at 7.9%. So there's a huge gap between the two. That's not the story.
1: Yeah. What's the story?
0: The story is I could never trust a third party delivering me ice cream. I could never do it. I bring ice cream home and I'm so methodical about it. It is the last thing we get at the store.
1: Right.
0: And, or I will just go to the store and get it separately and run through self-checkout and literally treat that like

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13: We are Kincaid in Dallas. Thank you so much for listening.
14: I have a question. This is so random, but we all find different things on people attractive. Do you think that this is a possible attraction? Does this exist in the world?
13: Has anyone ever thought that the most attractive body part of a person? Listen, I have a thing for nostrils. Is there anybody?
15: I'm sure.
13: Imagine that being the strangest thing ever. Like,
15: there's fetishes for everything out there,
13: like,
15: but
13: it's
15: sure.
13: Like
15: are you
13: feet?
15: Saying that you have a thing?
13: No,
15: oh.
13: I'm saying there's got to be somebody. I don't like to talk about it, but it's all about like, do their nostrils, like kind of like dimples, like do their nostrils flare?
15: What made you think about this right now? What just happened?
13: I randomly thought, I was thinking that like, what if there was an app that you just like called Only Parts, where you just took a picture of your parts and like you didn't even see like someone's face and you purely judge them based on random parts?
15: I think you're talking about Feet Finder.
16: Yeah.
15: Like, that's a thing, right? Yes.
13: I don't know, Lauren. Is it?
15: It is. Yes, it's where people have, yeah, you just submit pictures of your feet.
16: Have you never seen that?
13: No, yeah, because I don't have a thing for feet.
15: There's
13: no,
15: a term for what you're talking about with the nostrils. It is known as nasophilia.
16: Yeah. Oh, yeah, that's a thing. Yeah. Oh, my gosh.
15: It involves sexual attraction to specific sizes, shapes, or physical features of the nose and nostrils. While fetishes for body parts are common, nose and nostril attractions are rare, representing less than 1% of body part fetish groups.
13: Thank you for coming to the wedding. the best man here. I knew he had a thing, but I didn't know he was going to meet you at the ENT office.
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18: Kincaid and Dallas.
13: Hey, we need a player this morning for Are You Smarter Than Kincaid? I am on a losing streak. It's been awful. Hold on. Tell me you're not proud of your questions. Tell me you hate them and I'll do really well. Because every time you're proud,
16: I'm not saying a word about my questions today because you always say they suck afterwards, so I'm not saying that.
13: Every time you're proud,
16: keeping it to myself.
13: Myself and the majority of the listeners get a 0 out of 5. We'll see how you do this morning. We need a player, though, if you want to play the game. First one that will play the game for a t-shirt that says, I am indeed smarter than Kincaid. We'll do that next.

0: Are you smarter than Kincaid?
1: We'll find out. Good morning, Sarah.
2: Good morning.
1: Sarah, we're happy that you're here. Now, I asked the normal question, what do you do to make all your money? I'm not going to ask that. Here's how I'm going to evaluate your intelligence. Do you watch Jeopardy?
2: No.
1: Neither do I. Okay, that means nothing. We'll find out. Sarah, there's going
3: to
1: be...
3: My questions normally have nothing to do with Jeopardy.
1: Oh, I know that. I'm just saying, though, if you watch Jeopardy, typically you're an intelligent person, more so than me, because I don't have time. I get frustrated that I don't know anything, and I get jealous of the players.
3: Yeah, now if there's a music category, though, I go, oh, yeah, this is me.
1: That's the only category. I do well, that or Monopoly.
3: Yeah.
1: Which no one needs. Sarah, I'm going to leave the room. There'll be five questions. You have 6 seconds to answer each one. I wish you the best of luck, and we'll find out if you're smarter.
3: All right, let's get him out of here. I know. What do you got? Oh, you got pants on today. That's right. Yes. All right. Let's get him in the other room. All right, Miss Sarah, here we go. Question number one. What's the name of the casino in the movie Casino?
2: The Vegas Royale.
3: Okay. Question number two. Which planet is known as the Red Planet?
2: Mars.
3: Okay. Question number three. What animal is the easy ski slope named after?
2: Penguin.
3: I'm sorry. Oh, the penguin. Okay. And question number four. What fair food was originally known as fairy floss?
2: I know this one. It's the funnel cakes.
3: Okay. And question number five, what organ produces insulin?
2: Pancreas.
3: All right.
4: Okay. Get in here.
3: Let's go. All right. All right. Question number one, Kincaid.
4: He's slow. You're so fast to get out of here.
5: He's slow to get back.
1: I used up all the turbo. I used up all my nitrous on the
3: is
1: way
3: that
1: out.
3: Is what you did? Okay. Yep. Question number one, what is the name of the casino in the movie Casino?
1: The Tangiers.
3: Yes. Ooh. Yes, it is. Question number two. Which planet is known as the Red Planet?
1: Mars.
3: Yes. Sarah also got that one right. Question number three. What animal is the easy ski slope named after?
1: I've never heard of that.
3: Yes, you have.
1: I'm going to say donkey, and it's called the...
4: Oh, my goodness.
3: The bunny slopes.
1: Oh, the easy... Okay, got it. Okay, got it, bunny. Okay, sorry.
3: Come on.
1: I literally thought there was some place called the Easy Ski Slope.
3: No.
1: Got it, the Bunny Slope. All right. Did she get that right?
3: No. What did she say? Oh, the penguin. She said the penguin.
2: I thought it was a place.
1: All right. Thank you.
3: Question number four. What fair food was originally known as fairy floss?
1: Cotton candy?
3: Yes. Very good.
1: Really?
3: Yeah. Cotton candy, yeah. And question number five. What organ produces insulin?
1: Pancreas.
3: That is correct. Look at you. 4 out of 5.
4: Wow.
3: Sarah, you got 2, but today you are not smarter than Kincaid.
1: I'm sorry, Sarah.
3: Thank you so much for playing.
1: Thank you for playing. Have a wonderful day. Thank you for listening, Sarah. I'm sorry. Wow.
4: Look at you. Of course, the only one he got wrong was about, like, sports.
3: Yeah.
1: Did you expect anything less?
3: No.
1: Thank you. How many did you get right? I bet you were going to have a lot of 5 out of 5s. These questions were amazing, Dallas.
3: Oh, Mike. Really?
1: Because I got most of them right. Thank you.
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1: This man you're about to hear about, I'm guessing he was on some sort of substance because I'm sorry, there is nothing worth retrieving a bottle of Mountain Dew that is worth this kind of disgusting grossness. 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
2: So here's the backstory behind Jimothy that you're seeing on social media. There's a wild raccoon in Seattle who's been going viral because he's recognizable. You can't miss him. He's a raccoon suffering from short spine syndrome, which gives him this awkward shape and posture. He apparently is otherwise healthy. People started posting videos of this thing online, this creature, and the raccoon picked up the name Jimothy because somebody says he just looks like his name would be Jimothy.
3: So he does look like a Jimothy.
2: It just stuck.
3: He looks like a little gremlin running around.
2: He does. In about a week, Jimothy has accumulated millions of views inspired murals, tattoos, and Jimothy merchandise.
3: What?
2: And Jimothy owns none of this, so he's getting not a dime. He's being taken advantage of, as well as cartoons, a city proclamation, and even a surprise appearance at a Mariners game. Jimothy. We'll post some video of Jimothy.
3: Yeah, I'll post him. Is he at least getting fed well, taken care of?
2: Good question.
3: Something?
2: I think he's out there just living his best life wild, so no one's taking care of him, but maybe people are throwing some food from all that merchandising money they're making.
3: Hopefully.
2: But we'll post that our Kincaid and Dallas Facebook pages where you can see the Jimothy video.
4: So sad they're making all that money off of him and he's not getting a dime.
3: Yeah, somebody buy him a steak and throw it at him.
4: No, you're kidding.
2: Chuck a steak at Jimothy.
4: Yes.
2: Hit him with a steak.
4: Oh.
3: He'd like it.
2: But wait, there's more from Dallas.
4: Her name is Savannah Spore, and she has turned to bee venom therapy after years of debilitating Lyme disease symptoms. Yep. So this is what she does. She's been dealing with this for a long time. And she had it for a long time, and then she just didn't really know what was going on with her. And that's the horrible thing about Lyme disease. It gets, you know.
2: You don't know. A lot of people don't even know they were bit by a tick.
4: Exactly. So then she started having all these terrible symptoms. Mm-hmm. It got worse. So now her disease symptoms and her unsuccessful treatments have led her to 30 bee stings weekly. And she credits the therapy with dramatically reducing her symptoms over the past 2 years.
3: Mm. Wow.
4: Man, there's a picture of her and her back, and she like so she takes the bees and she puts them all over her and lets them sting her.
3: Unreal. And so what symptoms was she having that the bees have now made it better?
4: She kept getting misdiagnosed.
3: Mm-hmm.
4: And so she was going to college, she was functioning, but she just didn't feel good.
3: Yeah.
4: She just felt bad. And then one night in 2023, her condition just deteriorated. I mean, she was horrible. She said, I stood up from dinner and the entire world around me started spinning.
2: Mm.
4: She said it didn't stop for years, but apparently the bee stings are helping. At her worst, she said her list of symptoms grew to more than 30.
3: Wow.
4: And that included dizziness, headaches, nausea, joint pain, numbness, difficulty recalling words, and changes to her vision and her hearing. So, I mean, she had to drop out of college.
3: Oh, my God.
4: She couldn't travel. Listen.
3: All just from a tick bite.
4: Yeah.
3: Yep. Wow.
4: I don't have Lyme disease, but I've had Rocky Mountain spotted fever twice. And I'm telling you, the first time I had it, I thought I was dying. I have never been so sick in my life. And they kept misdiagnosing me. They thought I had strep throat. I mean, it's just one of those things.
3: Yeah.
4: And the fourth trip to the doctor, she said, take everything you've got on off. Just take everything off.
2: And she looked at you.
4: We found a red spot on my foot. Not the tick, but we found a red spot. And she said, you've definitely got this.
2: I understand this. I was misdiagnosed by two different doctors for years. I had patches of numbness. I had all these things. And I said, my walking was weird. And finally, I kept hearing, it's a pinched nerve, lose some weight, your belt's on too tight.
4: Uh-huh.
2: And finally, I said, listen, I'm exhibiting the same symptoms my mom, who has MS, is showing, and I want an MRI. And finally, they agreed to do it.
3: That is so scary that you can be misdiagnosed for so long.
2: And
3: awful.
2: So, and who knows? I keep thinking about when I hear bee venom is helping her and her autoimmune disease. What if there's so many things out there in the world? You know, what if we didn't know that cricket feet could cure these illnesses?
4: I know.
2: We don't know.
4: I know.
2: I'm going to eat crickets.
4: Not until somebody tries it.
3: Yeah.
4: So
2: I volunteer as tribute.
4: I'm signing you up for the crickets.
2: Thank you.
4: All right, Lord.
3: Okay, you know dating apps can be rough. And one guy in England decided he was just completely done. He was just so over it. His name is 42-year-old Nick Poninsky. He got frustrated with having no luck on Tinder that he created his own dating website. And when I say dating website, I mean like a full-blown website all about him. It has his photos, his information about his personality, what he's looking for in a relationship. Basically everything you'd normally find on a dating app just on his own personal webpage. But okay, here's my favorite part. The site even includes testimonials from people who knew him best, including his mom.
2: Oh.
3: His mom is out here leaving reviews and endorsements to help convince women that he's a catch and that you should date his son, her son.
4: I love that.
2: He looks like his father did at that age. And let me tell you, ladies.
3: Nick says modern dating apps are exhausting and he wants people to get to know the real him instead of just judging him after a few photos and a quick swipe. He says he's looking for one lasting relationship, just like his parents who have been married since 1978. Surprisingly, it's working. The website has reportedly attracted more than 1,000 visitors and led to several positive conversations already. And you gotta admire his effort. The fact that he decided to, you know what, like, I'm having a problem. I'm just gonna go out here and do it myself. Yep. And who better to endorse me than my own mom?
2: I taught him how to give back rubs. He's a catch. Swipe. Swipe. You know what? I wouldn't even swipe right. Diagonal. Swipe diagonal on him.
3: Just, here's his number. Just call him, okay? Yes. Here you go. Yeah. But wait, that's all.
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7: I read this interesting story the other day, which was written by a colleague of mine, about why so-called, quote, admin nights are the new book club for busy adults. Now, I learned this is a term coined by journalist Chris Collin, who wrote about this life hack in the Wall Street Journal. An admin night is when people come together for a night, a fun night, while holding one another accountable to an assignment. The ones usually considered back burner tasks, the ones that you've been putting off. The person you choose to do an admin night with matters a lot because that's your accountability partner. That's what one person told us. People love the social aspect because it can bring these boring tasks to light, make them feel more fun, and where you go matters as well. You need to have enough space and hopefully not too many distractions. And again, don't forget to leave some time for fun. I'm Dr. Sanjay Gupta, helping you live a better life.
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9: Another day, another person upset with license plates. Now, it's not what somebody else saw on a license plate that offended them. It's what was given to this nice elder woman. What's up, Lauren?
10: Hey, a 76-year-old woman in South Florida got quite a surprise when she opened her mail and found her new license plate. The combination of letters and numbers were SQZA55.
9: What's wrong with that?
10: She can probably figure out. Sounds a lot like squeeze ass. The lady's name is Nancy.
11: Oh. Mama's got a squeeze box.
10: Nancy says her first reaction was, I don't think so. She couldn't believe a woman living in a senior community would be driving around with a plate that sends that kind of message.
9: Well, at the Villages.
10: In fact,
9: oh, they have golf carts, though.
11: Well, yeah. They're squeezing it, though.
10: They're not squeezing there, yeah. She actually said she went ballistic when she first saw it. The plate was mailed to her from the Broward County, Florida. And even though she can trade it in for a new one at no charge, she's starting to think that maybe it's meant to be.
11: Mm. Oh, I think it's hilarious. I would so keep that.
10: Yeah, because pretty much, she said pretty much everybody loves it. They've been making a lot of jokes about it. And that... She said she could afford to get a few honks, get a few little extra attention.
9: A few honks. What's her first name?
10: Nancy.
9: Fancy Nancy.
10: Here comes Nancy in her squeeze-ass-mobile. She said, actually, being over 70, I might like a few honks.
11: Or a few squeezes.
10: Good for her.
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9: Dallas, what's coming up on your dish this morning?
11: Well, I'm going to tell you who came unzipped. And, she performed her show like that. Has he been fooling us all these years? Can Stevie Wonder really see?
10: I've heard the conspiracy theories.
9: Well, you're about to hear from him.
11: You're going to get it straight from a horse's mouth.
9: And it's funny.

0: Dallas's Dish.
1: Ella Langley doing her duty. She has been opening up for Morgan Wallen on a Still the Problem tour. And over the weekend, they were in Baltimore. And during the second song of her 60-minute set, her entire dress came unzipped.
2: Oh, no.
1: But you know what? She threw on a Baltimore Ravens jersey and kept on singing. Yep. It was not because she was, you know, a big Ravens fan. She said it was just out of necessity. Completely unzipped on stage. I'm guessing somebody behind her went, "Hey, we got to cover you up.
2: Yeah.
1: Don't turn around."
3: Do you like when artists come to town and they come out wearing the jersey of the local team, and then do you get sad when you see video of them on Insta of them in a different city the next night and they've got it like, "Oh, I thought you liked our team." It's a given. They just try to, you know.
2: Yeah, no, I think it's cool.
3: Yeah. Okay.
1: Yeah, I think it's cool. Unless you are like a diehard. I mean, if I saw Luke Bryan or Jason Aldean come out in something other than Georgia Bulldog, I would go, what?
3: Yeah,
1: there's a massive Bulldog fan.
2: There's certain artists who you know where they're from, you know their
1: Morgan
2: team.
1: Morgan Wallen's a huge Tennessee fan.
2: Yeah, so it'd be weird Ryan to see them in anything else. Yeah. But when, you know, there's certain artists where they probably just don't really care that much.
1: Yeah, probably so. It'd
3: be funny if they came out in a baseball jersey, just said sports with a bat.
1: That might be a good thing to do.
3: Yeah, generic shirt.
1: Yep. Kelly Clarkson thought she caught the explosive diarrhea parasite that's been spreading.
4: Oh, no. I don't know what's wrong with me. I don't know if I got that thing, you know, that people like eat lettuce. I don't know what. Okay. But last night during the show, I was like, oh my God. And I get back to my room and I have never been so happy there is not a man in the room. Bridesmaids ain't got on what happened when I was. I was like, oh, no. And you know the part where you think it's over, you're like, it has to be over. No, girl.
1: She compared her experience to the scene in Bridesmaids. If you've ever seen that movie, you know what I'm talking
3: about. Oh, that's my favorite part of that movie.
2: Yep.
3: And by the way, Derulo did it first.
5: Guys, I'm so sorry. But do you mind if I just go use the bathroom real quick?
1: Bless his heart.
3: No, don't go.
1: He was coming back.
3: I know.
1: Shania Twain. Wow. How about this? She takes her horses on the road with her, even across the pond.
6: I ride in my pajamas in the mornings. Oh, it's just a great escape. Takes some planning.
7: It's not like throwing in an extra suitcase.
6: Exactly. Or when, you know, when in London, ride in Hyde Park.
3: How does that work when she goes to places like Australia? Well, that's a long trip, first of all. And second of all, don't you have to quarantine animals when you go overseas?
1: Well, you're supposed to.
3: Oh, but she's Shania.
1: But she's Shania, so she probably doesn't have to. But yeah, I mean, they have planes that are suited just for horses.
2: Yeah.
3: I didn't know that.
1: Yes.
3: Race horses. Yeah. That makes sense.
1: Yeah, they fly them all over the place. Okay, Stevie Wonder. It's been a big conspiracy theory for a long time that he really can see. Someone even said one time, oh, he flinched when somebody threw something at y'all. He is blind. He is blind, and he's telling you that.
8: The reality is I've not seen any of you. So, oh, yeah. So all those rumors about me being able to see, okay. Visually, no, but spiritually, yes. And if they don't believe you, tell them to let me drive their car.
3: Was it back in the day that everybody assumed that Roy Orbison was blind
1: because he would wear dark glasses? Yeah, that came from the whole Ray Charles thing, mm-hmm. because Ray Charles wore them, but he was blind. But I was one of those people. I thought, well, Lord, Roy's blind too. Mm-hmm. But no, he was not. He just wore the glasses because they were cool. I am living for December 18th. Cannot wait for December 18th. If you are an Avengers fan, oh my gosh. The official trailer for Avengers Doomsday is out. And this is the film that Robert Downey Jr. comes back in, but he's not Iron Man. He is the villain, Dr. Doom.
2: Ooh.
1: I cannot wait. I'm so excited.
3: I just thought of a birthday idea for you. Remember when people were in entire theaters during the pandemic? Would you like that for your birthday?
1: Oh, my gosh. Oh, my gosh. Let's do it. I'm Dallas at
3: the
1: Dish.
3: Thank you, Dallas.
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Savannah and Hilton Head's country favorites, Kix 96. I'm Sarah Lynn. Kenny Chesney and David Lee Murphy's Everything's Gonna Be All Right. I am such a big David Lee Murphy fan. One of my most favorite shows that I ever got to see was David Lee Murphy, Gary Allen, and Mark Chestnut. Three of my all-time faves together. That was back in, I think, 1998 in Merrillville, Indiana at the Star Plaza Theater. I'll never forget that incredible show. Here's Morgan Wallen. Don't we?

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0: 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And she is the cutest little girl that you ever seen. 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A bigger wrench got thrown in the plans we thought we had. Now there's Willow and sweet Ada James. That's two under two. Now hey, what can I

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Get your shine on. FGL recently reunited, even performing at this year's CMA Fest, which Tyler Hubbard said it was a great moment, and it felt really special to hear the crowd react to them as a duo once again. Tyler also saying that they've got some plans for 2027, including maybe new performances or even a tour. We'll have to wait and see. It's Lainey Wilson, Phone, Keys, Wallet.

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15: What are the chances you are listening to this while drinking a nice hot cup of coffee? If so, don't let me stop you. For years, we've been reporting on the health benefits of coffee, and that's not going to stop today. A new study, this one out of Harvard School of Public Health, found that coffee and tea could help lower your risk of developing dementia. People who enjoyed 1 to 3 caffeinated cups a day saw the biggest impact. In addition to the caffeine, coffee contains hundreds of bioactive compounds that can influence inflammation, glucose metabolism, vascular function, and oxidative stress. It's also possible coffee drinkers might be doing other things that keep them healthy. Eating a more balanced diet, getting plenty of exercise, sleep, not smoking, or drinking too much alcohol. And finally, staying socially active. I'm Dr. Sanjay Gupta, helping you live a better life.
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in with you on Savannah and Hilton Head's Country Favorites, Kix 96, Blake Shelton, God's Country. Luke Bryan getting ready to release his 9th studio album. It's called Signs, and it will drop on September 18th. Here's Country, and She Knows It.

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So many great teachers have already signed up, like Ann Smith, who is a seventh grade teacher at North Tattnall Middle School. She said, "This is my eighth year teaching seventh grade math at NTMS. 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

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Kenny Chesney will be performing live on the Today Show on NBC coming up September 17th. And then September 25th, he drops his brand new album, Silver Sands Marina. Here's Kenny with Carry On.

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Hey, if you win tickets to see Kit Moore and Billy Currington, that just means you have more beer money in your pocket for the show. 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
1: Savannah and Hilton Head's country favorites, Kix 96. I'm Sarah Lynn. That's Dierks Bentley. What was I thinking? I was thinking it's about time that you added a new furry friend to your family. Want to talk about our Renegade Paws Rescue of the Week? It's Roscoe. An 8-month-old male mixed breed Roscoe is a squishy bundle of fluff who is already running the show. He's a cat whisperer, branch boss. He likes to chew on the biggest one. Stretch master, lovable introvert, shy but will warm up eventually. Nose booper extraordinaire, plus is both potty and kennel trained. He's looking for someone to handle his sass and snuggle his squish. Could it be you? Head to Kix96.com to see Roscoe and find out how to adopt, foster, or donate to Renegade Paws Rescue. It's Megan Maroney now. 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

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Today is Tuesday, July 21st, and we have a couple of things to celebrate. One on the more serious side, and that would be National Be Someone Day, which is a day that challenges each of us to take 10 seconds to make a difference in a child's life. I think we should do this every day and spend more than 10 seconds trying to do that. Now, on the not-so-serious side, it is also National Junk Food Day, a day that, unfortunately, I do seem to celebrate every day. Here's Ella Langley, Be Her.

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1: I knew I'd see her around. I'd be at some party. She'd show up and I'd be walking out. Or across some parking lot, hiding behind her sister. I'd look up, she'd be at the red light beside me in that white Maxima with the sticker on the back. I'd act

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It's hitting a little too close to home. She's so far gone, but she didn't go far.

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1: Savannah and Hilton Head's country favorites, Kix 96 came round with Heaven over the weekend in Baltimore Friday and Saturday. Morgan Wallen surprised the crowd by performing his new single. It's called Been By Now. He drops the single this Friday, and guess what? We're going to have it for you. We'll world premiere it all day long, 9 a.m. to 7 p.m., the top of every hour. You can catch Morgan Wallen's new one, Been By Now, this Friday. 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

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So, next time you stop by McDonald's, make sure you round up for Ronald McDonald House Coastal Empire. 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
1: 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Today is Tuesday, July 21st. 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Happy birthday from your friends here at Kix 96. It's Zach John King. 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

country favorites, Kix 96, Chris Young, Who I Am With You. I'm Sarah Lynn, and we have got the brand new Morgan Wallen tune, Been By Now. We're world premiering it this Friday. That's when he releases the single, and you can hear it all day long here on Kix 96, top of every hour, starting at 9 a.m., your last one at 6 p.m. So tune in on Friday to hear the brand new Morgan Wallen. Right now, it's Morgan with Don't We.

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Your next one is coming up in under 11 minutes. Here's Jason Aldean. She said.

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One of my personal favorites, Zach Top, recently performed a brand new song at his show in Montana. The song is called Good Girls and Cowgirls. Here's Zach Top, South of Sanity.

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Kix 96, all your country favorites. Russell Dickerson, Blue Tacoma. He recently showed off his Michael Jackson dance moves to the song Black or White while visiting Utah with the caption, thought the Salt Flats could use a little spice. This is Dan and Shay with Say So.

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Savannah and Hilton Head's country favorites, Kix 96, Luke Bryan, One Margarita. What's your favorite potato chip? Apparently, a new survey says the most loved potato chip in America is Lay's Classic. That is followed by Zapp's Voodoo Chips, which is a really wide swing, in my opinion. And then Cape Cod Originals and Ruffles round out the top four. Now, my favorite potato chip, I can't even get here, which I didn't think about when I moved here from the Chicago area, that there would be certain foods that I couldn't get. But my favorite potato chip since I was a little kid and forever will be Jay's Hot Stuff Potato Chips. And no, you can't even really have them shipped here. They cost a fortune. Like, it's a black market of some sort, I think. But you can't even really get them shipped here, and I miss them. So I do have friends and family that will ship them to me or bring them with when they come to visit. It's Megan Maroney, Beautiful Things.

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0: 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It's that easy.

Hey girl, what's up? I know it's late, but I knew you'd pick it up. Nah, I ain't drunk. Okay, maybe I do have a little buzz, but that song came on and I just thought what harm could come from one little call.

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Old Dominion, Break Up With Him. Have you voted yet in our Billy Currington and Kip Moore Facebook song battle? It's happening right now on the Kix 96 Savannah Facebook page, and it's your chance to win a pair of tickets to see the two when they come to ViStar Pavilion in Port Wentworth on August 7th. Now, the two songs that are battling today are People Are Crazy, which won yesterday's battle, going up against More Girls Like You. 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
1: Savannah and Hilton Head's country favorites, Kix 96, Dylan Scott, Nobody. Wrapping it up for me, Sarah Lynn. Bill West in next, and he does have one more chance today for you to enter to win a family four-pack of tickets to Monster Jam coming to N Market Arena at the end of the month, beginning of August. All you have to do is listen for your Monster Jam secret password of the day. It's coming up for you around 5:20 this evening. When you hear it, text it in, and you could score that family four-pack. I'll see you back here tomorrow morning at 9, right after Kincaid in Dallas. I leave you with Charles Wesley Godwin and Luke Combs, Better That Way. Have a great day.

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0: It's Bill West. You hear where Ella Langley had a little wardrobe malfunction Saturday playing with Morgan Wallen the other night? They played it off by throwing on a Ravens jersey. By the way, congratulations again, Ella Langley, at 14 weeks at number one on the Hot 100. Here she is with Morgan on Kix.

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If you got a birthday today, happy birthday to you. You share it with Kix listener Brandis Chambers out in Rankin. And you're also sharing it with actress Juno Temple, who plays Keely on Ted Lasso. She's 37 today. Join our Kix birthday club. We'd love to wish you a happy birthday, too.

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You want to win your Billy Currington Kip Moore tickets? They're playing the ViStar Pavilion in Port Wentworth. Just go to our Facebook page and participate in our Kip Moore, Billy Currington Facebook song battle. Two of their songs going head to head right now. 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

it's Justin Moore. I'm a Justin Moore fan. He's been struggling a bit lately, but he is back on tour after spending 30 days in rehab. He said his drinking got out of control and he feels like he left everybody down. So glad to see him back up doing better, hanging there.

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Kix 96, Monster Jam's coming. It's going to be July 30th through August 2nd, and about an hour away. We've got our latest Monster Jam secret password of the day to help you win some tickets. About an hour away. Stick around for that. Right now, Kane Brown is

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It's Kix 96. It's Bill West. Always gets my attention if I see Ella Langley and wardrobe malfunction in the same sentence. Happened Saturday night, Baltimore, and it was her second song in, and her dress apparently came unzipped, but she rescued it pretty quick. Threw on a quick Ravens jersey, football jersey, and she looked great doing it, too. Here's Ella.

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thank you for making us part of your ride home. It's Kix 96, just a few minutes away from another Monster Jam secret password of the day. Stick around for that. Right now,

No big announcement yet, but you can expect Florida Georgia Line to be touring in some sort, at least a couple of big shows in 2027. Not too far away, really.

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1: 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It's that easy.

Ella Langley, it's Be Her. By the way, the only person with more weeks at number one than her is Mariah Carey, who has like 22 weeks at number one with All I Want for Christmas Is You. And that keeps on adding weeks and weeks every year seasonally. 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

The latest jelly roll drama. Now, I guess his daughter is kind of speaking up on the whole drama, the divorce drama. His daughter, Bailey Ann DeFord, went on kind of a rant on TikTok about the divorce. She also insists neither of them cheated. And then she says, get ready for the internet to have a complete meltdown and crumble the day she opens her mouth and talks about the overall situation. So maybe it'll happen, maybe it won't. I just hopefully they have some peace right now. Here's Jelly Roll. It's Hands Up.

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0: 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It's that easy.

0: Kix 96, I mentioned a little while ago we're doing our teacher feature. If you're a teacher, make sure you get your Amazon wish list to us. We're going to try and fulfill one of them. $500 gift from Amazon wish list fulfillment. And also saluting some great teachers along the way, like Lee Dotche, teaching first grade at Screven Christian Academy. We appreciate all you do. Michael Holcomb, teacher of sixth grade in Bryan County Middle. Thank you for teaching the kids.
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